already in the past produced records. These records were successful and produced considerable results. But the funds have been spent, and very well spent. And for this reason, we're now producing a new, unique,

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You didn't just hear rhythm, you felt where it might fall apart, and that danger, that little wobble, that was the pulse before the machines. Time could bend a beak, smile, a limp, stumble into beauty.

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And there, in the corner, a drummer, tapping the edge of a world only he

0: 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The door to our house is always open.
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and smoke machines, house music all around, searching through dancing bodies. Your soul is what I found, and now we are one, you and me.